0: Check the area. Subjects are GLA. I'm clear.
1: Tracy, 2801.

0: 314. 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

0: 70 to Hudson.
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0: Mr. Miller has moved along, and you can show units clear.

0: in the 5 years. Pedestrian on Warren Street at 4th Street reporting 3 to 4 vehicles drag racing, last seen heading east on Warren Street. High rate of speed. One of them was a black Charger, caller believes another was a Camaro.
1: Gracie, if you could show me your
0: 2018. Hudson to 50.

0: 950, if you could divert to Lucky. It appears we have some sort of physical altercation taking place there. I have a 911 open line. It appears to be a argument over money. One subject stating he's going to hit the other.
1: See if you can show me in the area.
0: 2019.
1: A1 Hudson.
0: Hudson, us.
1: I'll be clear and en route to 50 last.
0: 2019.
2: I'll be out lucky.
0: 2020.

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2: 5 hubs.
1: Hubs none.
2: You show me out with several Corvettes on the 700 block of Warren Street. Probably if that vehicle complaint.
1: Received. I'll show you out. On that call, we're at 2021.
2: To the Ridge, I'll be out with 77 Charles 3, New York, 77 Charles 3.
1: Received 2021.
3: Car 6 to Hudson, I'll have one of the Corvettes on a traffic stop.

0: Three, what's your location?
1: We will be Green Street in front of the mat, and I'll have a New York Reg when you're ready.
0: You can go ahead.
1: New York, Henry Young, Edward, 2656. Henry Young, Edward, 2656.
0: 2022. 5, officer. Hudson's done.
2: Show me clear. He was advised of a complaint.
0: 2023. 1
2: grade. 7-8, unless you have something else we need to do, you can just advise them of a complaint.
1: Receive.
3: Subject in good health. Just wanted to talk for a little bit.
2: Roger,
0: Hudson on 5-0.
2: Those two parties are separated at Lucky's. It'll be David Miller and Billy Pulver. We show you and it's clear.
0: Receive 2024.

0: 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That operator was advised of the complaint. I'll be clear.
1: Received 2024.

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1: Hudson out, 8-1.
0: I'll be en route back to the area of 123 Fairview to check for those spikes.
1: Pretty sick. 2027.

0: 3950. Can you go check that complaint on Fairview for 81, please? You can disregard that.
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0: Amsterdam. Be advised, I spoke to the complainant. He said that it was a group of juveniles earlier that crossed his lawn on the e-bikes heading northbound on Fairview.
1: Very sick.

0: 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They're heading eastbound up Warren.
1: Let me see, what block are you on?
0: 400 block. 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
1: 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I'm approaching South Hood now.
2: Sounds like they continued west down Union.
1: I'm on Union now. 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

0: 3981. Were you able to get a make on them?
1: Negative. It looked like a Chevy. Some young kids were driving it. I didn't get a reg or anything, though.
0: Where is he?
2: IMB, clear left. You can take this, yeah. Out of service.
3: Repeat, you're clear
2: now,
3: service
2: 2040. 214, Sheriff's Office.
1: One or both of them had a loud exhaust as well.
3: Receive one mail 3-0-1, processing 2840.

But, I'll be en route over to the library for that. Last, regarding the homeless. 50, if you can meet me over there. Copy, I'm en route.

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2: Contact that caller and see if whoever called him was still on scene here. The front door's locked.
3: They were not on scene. It was the manager of the library that texted him reporting she had received a text from a woman parking one of the daycare vehicles in the alley. Witnessed the subjects going down the stairs.
1: Where is it? 66-1, respond to the Kendrick Estates Mobile Home Park, 1154 Route 9, the town of Stockport. Lot number 36. Call from a male subject reporting his wife is going crazy, throwing items, destroying the place, and the caller disconnected. We have the caller back on the line. His name, Ben Hart, or obtaining credit. You're assigned on a route at 2100.
4: 2014, Sheriff's Office. Awesome.
1: Call 11 is on last, Sheriff. 39,
5: here.
1: 2719, you're under to assist at 2100.
5: 14, you got 2100.
2: 6-1, Sheriff.
5: Sheriff's on 6-1.
2: Take me out, go 911 call, please.
5: 3-2, 2100.

0: Johnson.
1: Oh, this is on 78.
0: Be advised, we're out with security now.
1: Receive 2101.

0: Dapat 16, so kung ano si mga nag-receive ko ay female party husband and he's married to this verbal only currently.
1: Is the
0: female half, however, is breaking the law and so, and the male car will be outside waiting for you.
2: You're in area 2103.
3: I'll be en route to assist until it buys secure.
0: Sorry, 623. 21-0.

0: in the 39.
1: 39.
0: Emily Chamidas will be responding on foot, ETA 05.
1: Where is she?

0: Hudson's on 78.
1: Can you check the cabinet for a Kristen Herring if we have any information?
0: Was that Kristen Herring?
1: Yeah, that's a firm.
0: Where is he going?

0: is on for 7-8.
1: 5-0, that's affirmed. We have one contact number for Kirsten here.
0: Received. Could you attempt to make contact?
1: That's affirmed. And what am I telling Miss Herring?

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Rear advisement, that number is out of service.

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1: You can show you it's clear from the library.
0: Unit's clear, 2119.

0: 102 Hudson Terrace Apartments. It's going to be apartment 11A, Adam. Speak with a Fred Goodnow. Reports the last several nights, loud bang on his front door. Believes juveniles possibly throwing rocks at the door. Request to speak with patrol.
1: Received, you can show me.
0: 21-22.
2: Car 6 Hudson, I'll be in route as well.
0: 21-22.

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1: 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Hudson to car 6.
0: Car 6.

0: to respond to the low rise in the apartment 3E, Edward. Speak with Amy Tompkins. Have her on the line regarding her children were outside. 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
1: Received. En route.
0: Happy car for.
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0: Patrol to the area of 205 Northern Boulevard, the town of Germantown. Crossing is Anchorage Road and Route 19. Caller Eric Fintine reported a APD in that area. Saw people walking around, vehicle with its hazards on. However, the vehicle did drive away. Wanted to check this area.
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No answer to the poll. Poll will be assigned to the Columbia County Sheriff's Office via rotation. Wait for a third-party report of a domestic.

0: vehicle is DOA. I'll be remaining in the area. We follow up at 238 and 242 Northern Boulevard in regards to property damage.
1: Alrighty, 242.

copies 1K41 following for an MHL suicidal male pinging in the area of Route 20 and Route 5 per Albany County Sheriff requesting the Bolo 10:52 p.m. 9K23.

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0: And I'll be able to assist 237 West Copenhagen.
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0: you check the area of 6th and State Street for a vehicle? 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

0: 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You can show me clear.
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0: 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You're unreadable. 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

0: be out and clear with driver's side of that vehicle. 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So I'll be backing around to the mile after now.
1: Received.

0: Tracy, spoke to the homeowner. 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You're clear. 0007.
1: Okay, 776.
0: You're home, okay, 777.
1: I'll be clear for my last negative emergency.

0: 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Albany County has enough location for further information, just advise we can go and recheck the area. I'll be clear back in.
1: Copy 1K41. Did you want us to update Albany County with your findings?
0: 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I don't have service out here.

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0: 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Can you start to the area of four lanes in Kinrook, NH, assist 1K, you're on traffic stop.
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A male in the backyard screaming. 12:45, 96.

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Rush it to Ridge Road and County Route 5. 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Command 3, fire ground 7, assigned 452-1184. Number 54 Mercer Mountain Road, Town of Canaan. Rush it to Ridge Road and County Route 5. Callers reporting no ill effects. Command 3, fire ground 7, assigned 452-1184.

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Crushing through Ridge Road and County Route 5. 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Command 3, Fire Ground 7, assigned 458-1184.

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Call is reporting no ill effects. Command 3, fire ground 7 assigned 501-1184.

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False alarm. 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Speeding to Red Rock and Canaan per Red Rock command. We have false alarm. Alarm is terminated. 521-1183.

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0: 32 Green Cabot, South New York.
1: 30 caliber blank cartridges from their ceremonial rifle.
0: Cartridges, go ahead. 32 Green, I'm going to be counting your out 40. New York, Lincoln Sam George, state 099, Lincoln Sam.
1: I inspected those casings. They're the 30 caliber blank cartridges from their ceremonial rifles. You're going to dispose of them. Be clear.
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0: 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I added New York, John Charles, 6132. 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
1: 806.
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Columbia 911 to 1K77.

7 patrol the intersection of Route 9H and the northern intersection of Kittle Road. A report of a deer in the roadway, possibly hit by a vehicle. The vehicle would have driven off. 1277, you're assigned a route, 808.

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0: 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Just saw pop up in the CAD. I'll be en route.

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0: I'll be at 4444 County 7, correction, 4445 County 7 for civil attempt.

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0: 1K77. 1K77, can you notify DOT of Sierra Club to pick up on 9H Shadow Road on the eastbound shoulder?
2: This EA, DID will be the entry exit side library door while on the phone with the operator. She advised that the owner called in giving the proper passcode and reporting that it was a false alarm, and advised her that he would be advised.
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0: call me at 911. Canyon Fire, and police patrol, code 804 with a road announcement. Cunningham Hill Road will be closed at address point 169. Repeating to Canyon Fire, and police patrol, post 804. Cunningham Hill Road in the town of Canaan will be closed at address point 169, 837-11289. Columbia 911.
1: Columbia
0: Canaan Fire, and police patrol, post 804 with a road announcement. Cunningham Hill Road will be closed at address point 169. Repeating to Canaan Fire, and police patrol, post 804. Cunningham Hill Road in the town of Canaan will be closed at address point 169. 837-11-289.

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1: Yeah, 7 Tailgun Road for a civil attempt.

Columbia 911 to Greenport Rescue and police patrols in the city of Hudson. Columbia Street will be closed from Frederick Street to McKinstry Place. Repeating, to Greenport Rescue and police patrols in the city of Hudson. Columbia Street will be closed from Frederick Street to McKinstry Place. 9 a.m. 11 to 8 9.

Thank you.

0: Romeo with New York, Mary David Edward, 4134. 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Mary David Edward, 4131. B9G, Mount Marino.
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0: 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I'll be clear at 301. Danger to the range.
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For a call, 4802, the town of Claremont, northbound State Route 9 from the Dutchess County line, call the location. K967.

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I had a driving complaint transferred in from Dutchess County. They're advising your tow truck poorly swerving all over the roadway. The New York registration, X-ray Paul, X-ray 1037, XPX 1037, northbound State Route 9 from the Dutchess County line. Unknown further. China Route 944.

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0: 1K11, that's affirmative. 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She has 1K31 en route to transport the file 5.
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0: You show me out on Carson Road. 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
2: 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Vector security reporting a front door alarm at the Richard Cheney residence. 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

0: clear, attempt only, stand on the Earth's EID, sir. 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
1: 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I put in the CAD.
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1: 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Card 6.

0: the 7th Street Park, William Pulver called reporting that there are people smoking pot in the park and there are elderly people sitting around.
1: I'll be en route.
0: 1101.
1: 7 6 Alpha.
0: Hudson.
1: I'll be headed over the park.
0: 1101.

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1: 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Subject was GOA prior to her arrival.

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Columbia 911, Hudson Fire, respond for an alarm activation, basement smoke detector, zone 553, the Cannonball Factory, 359 Columbia Street in the city of Hudson, crossroads would be North 4th Street and North 3rd Street, you're assigned Command 3, Fire Ground 7. Columbia 911 to Hudson Fire, respond for an alarm activation, basement smoke detector number 2, zone 553, the Cannonball Factory, 359 Columbia Street in the city of Hudson, crossroads would be North 4th Street and North 3rd Street, you're assigned Command 3, Fire Ground 7, 1139, 11289. 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

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Respond for an alarm activation. Basement smoke detector number 2, zone 553, the Cannonball Factory, 359 Columbia Street in the city of Hudson. Crossroads be North 4th Street and North 3rd Street. You're assigned Command 3, Fire Ground 7, 1142, 11T89.

call me at 911 McCain and Fire. Please hold post 804 with a road announcement. Cunningham Hill Road in the front of Keenan is now reopened. Proceeding to Keenan Fire. Please hold post 804. Cunningham Hill Road in the town of Columbia 911 to Keenan Fire. Police patrols post 804 with the road announcement. Cunningham Hill Road in the town of Keenan is now reopened. Repeating to Keenan Fire and police patrols post 804. Cunningham Hill Road in the town of Keenan is now reopened. 1148, 1189.

0: 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The alarm has been reset. Units back in service. 1153, 11T89.
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Columbia 911 to all Columbia County firefighters. 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
0: U2 Sheriff's Office, do you have a direction of travel on the vehicle?
1: That's unknown.

Ja, schaffen.

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26 Sheriff's Office.

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0: GT-17.
1: GT-17, patrol to number 100, Lockwood Road in the town of Hillsdale. Richard Hill Road and Deerford Hill Road are your crosses. Speak with 8. Sean, touching at that location regarding a noise complaint.

Arizona. 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
0: 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Connell Johnson. 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

1K77, show me 4 County Route 46 for a follow-up on this complaint. 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

0: Call me at 911 on Alicia Rescue, Priority 2, Niverville Fire. Respond to the area behind 47 Whitney Drive, town of Kinderhook. Press it to Whitney Circle, State Route 203. Patient will be located on the Empire Trail behind that address. It's going to be for a 19-year-old male subject who's fallen with a head injury. Niverville requested to respond to assist Appalachian extrication of the patient off the trail. Nearest access would be the trail entrance off of County Route 28 in Niverville. Patient's reportedly approximately 1 mile south of that location. Be before the bridge at the Ichabod Crane School. Command 4, fire ground, need assigned for Niverville units.
1: 1C8, Sheriff's Office.
0: Sheriff's Office on 1C8.
1: I'm going to be a Route 8 EMS call on the rail trail.

Tommy and I want to place Rescue Priority 2 in Iverville Fire. Respond to the area behind number 47 Whitney Drive in the town of Kennerhook. You cross into Whitney Circle and State Route 203. The patient will be located on the Empire Trail behind that residence. Access will be gained off of County Route 28 at the trailhead. Patient's approximate location is one mile south of the Niverville entrance and before the bridge to the Ichabod Crane School. 19-year-old male subject has fallen from a bicycle with a head injury. Niverville, you're requested to respond and assist with extrication of the patient from the trail itself. Command 4, Fire Ground 8, assigned 1321, 1176. 1C8.

0: be a 911 and Niagara units. Per command, 4560 sufficient. 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
1: 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Back row 2 and above.

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1: Columbia 911 to Chatham Fire. Respond for a report of a possible airplane crash. Caller was in the Krellen Sunoco parking lot looking out towards 295. Reports seeing a plane above the tree lines, then it possibly going down. Hasn't seen the plane since. Caller reports it's possibly in the area of Kling Magnetics, 343 Route 295 in the town of Chatham. Crossroads of Rod and Gun Club and Harrington Road. Caller did not hear an impact, and there's no report of any smoke. Chatham Rescue, respond, priority 4. You're assigned Command 3, Fire Ground 7.
0: K41, respond to the area number 343, 343. State Route 295, town of Chatham, across it to Rodden Gun Club Road and Hardigan Road. It's going to be the address of the Kling Magnetics, if you're familiar. Have a report of a aircraft that was flying above the tree line and went down below the tree line. Hasn't been seen since. Reporting no loud impact, no smoke.
1: Columbia 911 to Chatham Fire, respond for a possible airplane accident. Caller was sitting at the Krellen Sunoco looking in the direction of 295. Reports seeing an airplane over. Reports seeing an airplane above the tree line. Believes it might have went down. There was no impact. No report of any smoke. Believes possibly in the area of Kling Magnetics, 343. Route 295 in the town of Chatham, crossroads V Rod and Gun Club Road and Harrison Road. Chatham Rescue, respond priority 4. You're assigned Command 3, Fire Ground 7, 1339,
0: 11T89. You're also indicating not in the direction of Mile Hill Airport, towards 295. The aircraft is described as a single engine, wings below the cockpit, mostly white and silver. Caller, unknown markings for the caller. Caller is going to be located at the Sunoco on Center Street in the village of Chatham at this time. We've also contacted Albany Airport Tower. They didn't lose any planes in the area. And they're also indicating a lot of activity in the area. Also, Richmond Aviation states nothing reported to them. We also have Chatham Fire and Chatham Rescue dispatched as well. Yeah. K41, you're assigned a call in and route 1340.
2: 1K18, come out. 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
0: 1K18, you're in route 1340. Sir, that's where he was calling from.
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3: Okay, did you, you get some, somebody in the village cabinet in Alberta to interview the call?
7: 2C22, Sheriff's Office, I'll be clear.
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0: Columbia 911 to Chatham units per command, units to respond in non-emergency. Repeating to Chatham units per command, units to respond in non-emergency, 1343.

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2: Do you have a different address on that?

Columbia 912, Chatham responding units, per Chatham command, flight 842 sufficient on scene, remaining units standby in quarters. Repeating to Chatham, per command, flight 842 sufficient on scene, remaining units standby in quarters, 1347.

78 Green Street, Soluna Cafe Catina. Attempt to make contact with a Carlos at that location and advise him that his cell phone was turned into the Catskill Police Department.

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0: 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Respond for a two-car AAPI in front of Love's Truck Stop, 12845 Route 22 in the town of Canaan. 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

0: 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It's going to be a car versus tractor trailer. 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
1: 1358. 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Two patients unresponsive in the vehicle. Helicopter is being placed on standby per protocol. You're assigned Command 4, Fireground 8, 1358,
0: 11T89. What is that, 1T14? 1T14, 1358. 5, Port Hudson.
2: Hudson.
3: I just spoke to Juan Carlos Grande. He was advised, and he will be contacting Casco PD.
4: QC-17, affairs of, did you copy 911 last?
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0: Command 2, Canaan under mutually adept Red Rock, respond for a two-car AAPI with possible entrapment and two unresponsive subjects in the vehicle in front of the Love's truck stop. 1285 Route 22 in the town of Canaan. You're assigned Command 4 and Fire Ground 8, 1403, 1178.
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1: Pass on to 1K22. The town of Canaan Highway Department advised me there have been possible gliders in the area since last in the past.
2: Gracie.
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1: 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All parties are conscious and alert.
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1: Sheriff's Office 2C16.
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0: 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Establishing landing zone 14th Cliff.
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0: if I do.
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0: last name Arnett, Adam, Robert, Nora, Edward, Tom, Tom, Adam, Robert, Nora, Edward, Tom, Tom, first name Osen, King, Henry, Union, Ida, Osen, King, Henry, Union, Ida, date of birth 11/08/1939.
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1: Poughkeepsie's on, 1K1.
0: Do you have the
1: pulsar
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1: Levy 6
0: for a
1: nuisance,
0: property
1: complaint? 1K1, that's negative. I can send them back. 50, 1K11.

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0: 1K, two, you can show me out at 127.03.22 in Canaan. I got 127.03.22 in Canaan, just across from the Berkshire Travel Lodge with a DV. I'll need next available already. It's going to be a small SUV.
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2 NE, Zone 1 unit, Bolo southbound, TFT gray black box truck traveling at a high rate of speed. Last seen southbound 83.9 approximately 05 ago. Southbound from 83.9 approximately 05 ago, a black box truck traveling at a high rate of speed. 322, 9 code 4.

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The female walked up North Front Street. 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
1: Lincoln Town, George, 1611. 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

for a silver sedan, Connecticut plate 469 William Young Tom. This is northbound on 66. Caller is reporting it is failing to maintain lane. Driver appears as an equine advocate now. Coming up on old Route 66 now. Registered to Linda Miller out of East.

passing Boyce Road. Caller reports there's a long line of cars behind it. The vehicle is driving slowly.

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Charlie Charles Oak 216 Highbridge Road now.

6 there now on County 28. And they turned on the Harrisburg.

slowed down to under 15 miles an hour, and vehicle pulled into 36 Harris Road, 36 Harris Road. There's also a dump trailer.

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Columbia 911 to East Chatham Fire with the EMS call. Priority 2, 35 Real View Drive in the town of Canaan. Crossroads will be New Concord Road and a dead end. The Gearing residence. It's going to be for a 76-year-old male, collapsed, unable to control his legs. It's a red brick house, numbers posted, with a red pickup in the driveway. You're assigned Command 3, Fire Ground 7, 1650, 11TA9.

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Columbia 911 to all Columbia County firefighters. The following apparatus is listed out of service. 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

0: You're clear. Are you service 1890?
1: Okay,
0: 10. 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
1: 1K10. Received, I'll show you clear. I did advise Verizon. I'm going to add a ticket number to the call, and I don't know if you heard County was asking you a follow-up question.

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0: Can you clear and respond to the low rise? Apartment 3E, as in Edward, speak to Amy Tompkins, who states that W.E. Giles is threatening her via text message and states she's going to come down from the high rise and threaten her to hurt her.
1: Received. I'll be clearing down and around.
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Edward 7 8 7 9 10 9 9 9 9 9 9 9 9 9 9 9 9 9 9 9 9 9 9 9 9 9 9 9 9 9 9 9 9 9 9 9 9 9 9 9 9 9 9 9 9 9 9 9 9 9 9 9 9 9 9 9 9 9 9 9 9 9 9 9 9 9 9 9 9 9 9 9 9 9 9 9 9 9 9 9 9 9 9 9 9 9 9 9 9 9 9 9 9 9 9 9 9 9 9 9 9 9 9 9 9 9 9 9 9 9 9 9 9 9 9 9 9 9 9 9 9 9 9 9 9 9 9 9 9 9 9 9 9 9 9 9 9 9 9 9 9 9 9 9 9 9 9 9 9 9 9 9 9 9 9 9 9 9 9 9 9 9 9 9 9 9 9 9 9 9 9 9 9 9 9 9 9 9 9 9 9 9 9 9 9 9 9

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0: Mary David George, 276. Mary David George, 276. Sit up here on the two-door vicinity, the Umbrella High School.
1: Monkey 2-1, patrol to the area of 73, Route 17, Kenneth Adam. Sullivan Road, need for an iPhone crash notification, no voice contact. I'm going to call back. The mailbox is full. 73, County Route 17, Kenneth Adam, crosses to Route 66 through Sullivan Road. 1K21 will show you sign and responding, 1935.

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0: 50 copies, 1K101K12 en route to 11th Spruce Street in Livingston for a domestic for 15-year-old male. 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

0: 9390, hopefully in the area. If you could respond to Jefferson Commons, number 540, Jocelyn Boulevard, Town of Greenport. It'll be apartment 133C as in Charles. 133C as in Charles. You for a 10-year-old child sitting in front of a computer screen on with a therapist making threats to cut herself, obtaining further. There's no reported weapons. The mother is at the location. She is yelling. We'll be dispatching EMS. It's going to be the Jocelyn Commons, 540 Jocelyn Boulevard, apartment 133C is in Charles. Apartment 133C is in Charles. We'll be dispatching EMS as well. 9390 for young teens. Dispatching a CC unit for Greenport Rescue. 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

T20. You respond, it says EMS. They're on Cottage Place and off of Kester Avenue in the town of Stockport. They're there for a 15-year-old female who was swimming and got her ankle stuck in a rock. Not complaining of a ankle injury. They have no means of contacting their parents. And they're requesting medical assistance. T20, you're assigned Inner Route 1958.

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0: Let us know when a EMS is here. 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